0: La mejor música en Radio Cero.
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3: I'm going on during this time. I feel there's no one to see.

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But for a boy to look like a girl is degrading. Because you think that...

Never thought that you was like this. I took the tag off and made you priceless. I just spent a half a meal on a chandelier. Now you try and cut me off like a light switch. Try and stay in our league. Saying that you need some time to breathe.